0: just sports. Nike. No games. Just sports. Nike. No games. Just sports. Nike. No games. Just sports. Nike. No games.
1: Just sports.
2: Volkswagen. Das Auto. Volkswagen, das Auto. Volkswagen.

0: parts. Nike. No games. Just sports. Nike. No games. Just sports. Nike.
1: With each search, we train it to be better.
0: Just
1: sometimes
0: sports.
1: We type in a search and it tells us the answer before you've finished asking the question.
0: No,
1: who is the president of Kazakhstan?
0: Just sports.
1: You don't have to go to the Kazakhstan national website to find out. Then you used to be able to.
0: No games.
1: In your head, it's something very close to the English
0: sports.
1: It's very powerful stuff, but with contextual relevance.
0: No games. Just sports. Like. No games. Just sports. Like.
2: Just sports.

0: No games, just sports. No games, just sports. No games, just sports. No games, just sports. No games, just sports. No games, just sports.
1: Das ist keine Straße.
0: No games, just sports. No games, just sports. No games, just sports. No games, just sports. No games, just sports.

0: Yours is unaffected.
1: And your reality.
0: And your reality is making stone
1: out of everything.
0: Out of everything.
1: I wait to a mausoleum.
0: Dying is an art.
1: Like everything else. I do it exceptionally well.
0: I do it so it feels like hell.
1: How about the suit?
0: Do it so it feels
1: and still
0: real.
1: Not a bad
2: Pass auf, dass du hier nicht in die Augen schaust.
1: Will you marry it?
0: How about
1: it is
0: the
1: waterproof,
0: suit?
1: Shatterproof,
0: and
1: proof
0: still
1: against fire and bombs.
0: Not a bad fit. It's waterproof.
1: They will
0: shatterproof. Proof against fire.
1: How about this suit?
0: And bombs.
1: Black and still, but not a bad fit. It's waterproof.
0: Leave me.
1: Shatterproof.
0: They will bury
1: proof
0: you in
1: against
0: it.
1: Fire and bombs.

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And then I seemed to be clearing the mud, which was really saturated with water. And as I pushed and pushed, so I came across something, and I was still pushing, and I knew it was somebody.

0: Gasthaus zum Geist am frühen Morgen. 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
1: 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Inhaltlich dessen er zuletzt in der Zeit vom 24.04.
2: Good afternoon, everybody. Yesterday, I shot a video that some of you may have seen, in which I said to the American people, the sun would come up in the morning. And that came true. The sun is up. And I know everybody had a long night. I did as well. I had a chance last night, in the morning, I think it was, and I had a chance to invite tomorrow to talk about making sure that there is a successful transition. Now, it is no secret that I have some pretty significant differences. But remember, 8 years ago, I had some pretty significant differences. But could not have been more professional or more gracious in making sure we had a smooth transition so that we could hit the ground running. And one thing you realize quickly is bigger than any of us. So I have instructed my team to follow the example 8 years ago and work as hard as we can to make sure that this is a successful transition, because we are now all rooting for his success in uniting and leading the country. The peaceful power is one of the hallmarks, and over the next few months, we are going to show that to the world. I also had a chance last night to speak, and I just had a chance to hear her. I could not be prouder of her. She has lived. She was an outstanding. She was a great lady. She was, and she could not have been a better state. I'm proud of. A lot of Americans look up to her. Her historic message to our daughters all across the country that they can achieve at the highest levels. And I'm absolutely confident that the world will continue to do great work for people here and all around the world. Now, everybody is sad, but the day after, we have to remember that we're actually all on one team. We're not first, we are Americans first. We all want what's best. That's what I heard last night. That's what I heard when I spoke directly. And I was heartened by that. That's what the country needs. A sense of unity, a sense of inclusion, a respect for our way of life, rule of law, for each other. I hope that spirit maintains throughout this transition.

0: warum not?
1: Ja, Mann.
0: Ja, genau.
2: The team should be extraordinarily proud of everything. And so should all the Americans that I've had a chance to meet, all who do the hard work every single day. Teachers and doctors, small businesses, making sure something up, they're treating their employees well. All the important moms and dads and families and the work of perfecting this union. So this was a long and hard-fought, long night. A lot of our fellow Americans are exultant today. A lot of Americans are less so. But that's the nature of the work. That's the nature of perfecting this union. It is hard and sometimes contentious and noisy. And it's not always inspiring. But to the young people who got in for the first time and may be disappointed, I just want you to know you have to stay. Don't get cynical. Don't ever think you can't make a difference. As I said this morning, it's worth fighting for. Now, sometimes you lose and sometimes you lose. You know, the path has never been a straight line. We zig and zag, and sometimes we move in ways that others think is moving back. And that's okay. I've lost, but, so I've been sort of sure. That we're right. That politics works sometimes. We try really hard to persuade people, and then if we lose, we learn from our mistakes. We do some, we lick our wounds. We brush ourselves off. We get back in the arena. We go at it. We try even harder the next time. The point, though, is good faith is essential in functioning. It's how we've pushed boundaries, and it's how we've expanded around the world. It's how we have come this far. And that's why I'm confident that this will go on. And I'm looking forward to doing everything that I've said before. And hopefully, by the time I think, ultimately, we're all on the same team. All right. Thank you very much, everybody.

What was the most terrifying thing that has ever happened to you? Why not do yourself a favor and stay?

0: reality confusion.
1: A ghost like a store that has closed. Your eyes are open, but closed like a store that is closed and looking ghostly with all the lights off. I look into your eyes. They are open.
0: Stay still. Stay still.
1: I look into your eyes. Ghostly, with all the lights off. With the lights off, I could now see how luminous you have been the moment before, even in your selfishness.

0: Why not do yourself a favor and stay away
1: from these things? Is this for you?
0: For you.
1: Dream of me.
0: Dream of me.
1: Remember me.
0: Remember me.
1: Stay still.
0: Stay still.
1: Do you care?
0: Do you care?
1: Do you feel?
0: Do you
1: reality?
0: Feel?
1: Confusion. Reality. Confusion. Is this for you?
0: Is this for you?
1: Dream of me. Do you care?
0: Do you care?
1: Do you feel?
0: Do you
1: remember me? Remember me. Stay still. Stay still. Stay still.

0: Es ist zu dunkel hier. Ich werde eine Kerze holen.
1: The flourishing light. Wincing on.
2: The flourishing light. Wincing on.
1: Like a terrible migraine.
2: And off. Like a terrible
1: now,
2: migraine.
1: They are safe.
2: Now.
1: From news of you.
2: They are safe from news
1: My
2: of you.
1: My open mouth. Grieves
2: My
1: at the world.
2: My open mouth. Grieves at the world.
1: Yours is unaffected.
2: Yours is unaffected.
1: And your reality.
2: And your reality is making stone
1: out of everything.
2: Out of everything.
1: Awake to a mausoleum.
2: Dying
1: is an art.
2: Like everything else.
1: I do it exceptionally well.
2: I do it exceptionally well.

0: still
1: real.
0: Not a bad.
2: Pass auf, dass du ihr nicht in die Augen schaust.
0: You married?
1: How about
0: this? 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
1: Not a bad fit.
0: Through the roof.
1: It's waterproof.
0: They will bury you in it.
1: Proof against fire.
0: How about this suit?
1: And bombs.
0: Black and still, but not a bad fit. It is waterproof.
1: Believe me.
0: Shatterproof.
1: They will bury
0: proof
1: you in
0: against
1: it.
0: Against fire and bombs.

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1: Don't struggle or try to control.

0: her thoughts. How long did she suffer? Those thoughts would be old.
1: Just faster and faster.
2: My clothes were dragging me back.
0: I saw their boyfriend came up to me in the car. And I knew right then there was something wrong. And he said, I can't find the knee. And the picture was over within a couple of hours. And he's been looking all over the forehead. I couldn't find her. I didn't know that the knee just did not disappear like that for any reason at all. Well, I feel sorry for them in a way, and then in another way. I feel that they should have seen something in his eyes or something somewhere about him to give them a clue that something was wrong.
3: After the mechanical director cut the foreheads too into the lake of blood, he laughs and shakes hands with the ten half-dead arms.
2: A lion and then that changed into a tiger.
4: The animals really, I suppose, don't mean to chase me, but because I'm frightened and I run, they follow me up.
5: So I run along the corridor and I run up the stairs.
6: And some great monstrous shape walks towards me in the corridor.
5: And I run up the stairs.
7: My legs wouldn't go quick enough.
5: And I keep running and running and running. Running and running and running.
7: Up a big slope. And my legs wouldn't go quick enough.
2: I was running and I was being chased.
7: There was somebody after me, chasing me. Up a big slope. A big slope.
5: And I keep running and running and running. Running and running and running.
7: I couldn't get my breath to call out.
5: So I run along the corridor and I run up the stairs.
6: And some great monstrous shape walks towards me in the corridor.
8: I'm running down the street, into a house, through the house, out the back, over the somebody. I never see anybody. I know there's somebody behind me, probably, but I'll never see them.
6: It's neither a man or a woman. It's just an enormous black shape. It's just a mass of something, matter, coming towards me. Great, big, monstrous-looking mass, not a shape, just filling up the corridor. It's neither a man or a woman. It's just an enormous black shape in the corridor, filling up the corridor.
2: It's a crocodile chasing me.
6: I was running away.
2: As I ran faster, I seemed to battle against it even more. My clothes were dragging me back. My clothes were dragging me back.
6: I was running very, very fast. Somehow I couldn't stop running. I was running away.
7: My legs wouldn't go quick enough.
5: I run up the stairs. The stairs are wide and stone. They're nasty stairs. They're institutional stairs. I keep running up these stairs and round the corner. I can't go right to the top. I just hide round the second corner, hoping no one will see me. And then if I hear somebody, I sometimes run down the stairs into the corridor. And all the time, this terrible fear that I'm only in my white liberty bodice, only in my liberty bodice.
9: I'm being followed and pursued by something. I'm never quite sure what it is. Feeling of running down a staircase. I can still see the staircase, very wide staircase in an old house. Big carved banisters. They go down in short flights. At the end of each flight there's a large stained glass window, and I run down the stairs faster and faster, and something which is following gets nearer and nearer, and I don't know what it is. I have a feeling that it's something which is about to envelop me. Way. It's just this feeling of being followed and pursued. I'm running down a corridor. I'm being followed and pursued by something.
4: I could feel that there was somebody behind, that I was being chased. And I ran for all I was worth till I got to the edge of the cliff. And just as I was getting to the edge of the cliff, I couldn't remember anymore.
9: I can see this corridor stretching into the distance. The perspective of it just fading into absolute nothingness.
4: I couldn't remember anymore.
6: I was running very, very fast. Somehow I couldn't stop running. I came to an edge of a great big cliff.
4: And just as I was getting to the edge of the cliff,
7: I couldn't get my breath to call out. I went up, right up to the top, over the other side, and hung on to the cliff.
4: I could feel that there was somebody behind.
2: It was some form of beast, it was some form of great ape, and it was loping along, and it was making a noise, an uncanny noise. And my clothes were dragging me back, as if I'd been in the water, and my clothes were heavy, and they were becoming heavier, and they were being held by the streams of wind. As I ran faster, I seemed to battle against it even more. And it seemed more difficult to stay on this edge. It was very dark all the way around, and it was a very sharp edge. I knew that if I watched and kept breathing properly, I could keep on the top of this ridge.
6: Then I sort of felt myself falling over the cliff.
2: I was falling.
6: Falling over the cliff. Falling over a cliff.
5: Suddenly I'm falling. I'm falling upright.
2: I was falling and twisting.
5: I'm falling upright.
2: Slow twist, head over feet, stretching out, increasing in speed. Mouth open wide, but no sound.
5: It's in space. Nothingness.
2: Started off by floating.

0: has been my family artistic. Maybe some kind of father. I know you hate this, but I miss to be teared. And I was never teared, and sometimes I miss to be teared. It is egoistic, maybe, like children are. Maybe you were right and I search for my father. Maybe I want to bleed and heal again. Healing rain. It is raining like it did in Athens. Big heavy dropping on rooftops.
1: Are you still you?
0: I miss adventure.
1: Am I still me?
0: But the created adventure.
1: What did
0: everything
1: you do?
0: Has to be created.
1: What?
0: Because nature is cruel in its creation.
1: What?
0: Nothing is real. Everything is creation. We need to create ourselves.
1: Are you still you?
0: What did we do?
1: What did we do?

0: Chat, what are they doing?
1: They're calling the four-legged things.
0: They're calling the four-legged things. What are they? What do they look like?
1: What?
2: They were just so tiny.
3: They came out of the story

0: What are you doing? You're counting how many there are?
1: Yeah, there's hundreds of them. Hundreds and hundreds.
2: And his eyes looked real.
0: What colour are they?
2: Kind of laughing and kind of safety. And so he wasn't there with you.
0: Wow.
2: And he wasn't. I mean...

0: Be afraid.
1: This terrible fear.
0: Terrible fear. This terrible fear.

All I can remember is falling into the water. It was very dark and falling down, down and down. It was very dark and very deep, and I seemed to be drowning. I must tell my mother. My clothes were dragging me back. The sea is very deep. I'd go into the sea and then I'd go right down to the bottom. And there is some land there. The land at the bottom of the sea. It's very still. It's flat. No reflection in the water. Lovely, clear water. The water I look to be rather sort of bluey. And I didn't like it. And suddenly all this water became full of other people and other things are falling. Full of other people and other things are falling. All going down towards the same as I was. And chairs and tables and things like this. And all these people were all floating downwards through the water. And chairs and tables and things like this. And I put my arms up and tried to catch hold of them. And I began to feel very frightened.

And as I sort of pushed back, I felt I was pushing back the water, and so I felt the mud in my hands. And then I seemed to be clearing the mud, which was really saturated with water. And as I pushed and pushed, so I came across something, and I was still pushing, and I knew it was somebody.

0: warum nicht? Ja, Mann. Ja, genau. Spiders.
1: Nobody will disrespect you and they do.

the analyst decomposes after the half promise. Subsequently, the left half has malfunctioned, leaving us drowning in dreams without a web of light to climb. We will always fear ourselves until we know we live and die together. But as one falls, his inverted self shall rise, one into black, the other into white, until finally we are both red.

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Why not do yourself a favor?

0: reality confusion.
1: A ghost like a store that has closed. Your eyes are open, but closed like a store that is closed and looking ghostly with all the lights off. I look into your eyes. They are open.
0: Stay still. Stay still.
1: I look into your eyes. Ghostly, with all the lights off. With the lights off, I could now see how luminous you have been the moment before, even in your selfishness.

0: Why not do yourself a favor? Stay away
1: from these things. Is this for you?
0: For you.
1: Dream of me.
0: Dream of me.
1: Remember me.
0: Remember me.
1: Stay still.
0: Stay still.
1: Do you care?
0: Do you care?
1: Do you feel?
0: Do you
1: reality?
0: Feel?
1: Confusion. Reality. Confusion. Is this for real?
0: Is this for real?
1: Dream of me. Do you care?
0: Do you care?
1: Do you feel?
0: Do you
1: remember me? Remember me. Stay still.
0: Stay still.
1: Stay still.

0: What is that? Are we in the city now?
1: Kind of dark.
2: People!
0: Oh, more people. So, okay, wait.
2: What? How'd you do that?
0: Oh.
2: Is this like some... Are you like trying to escape from like some pedophile ring or something? Like,
1: yeah, I've seen this.
0: Come back. So, you go over here.
2: You'll be safe here.
1: I don't know who you guys are.
0: I hope it's not like your family or anything.
1: Kind of creepy. I don't want to get caught, right? I'm guessing hiding from people then.
0: I don't know.
1: I kind of feel like this kid already knows where he's going. Let me see if there's anything else here.
2: It's so dark.
0: Oh, rats.
2: Ugh, I don't like that. Those people.
1: Okay, now you come over here. Let's see.
0: Okay, we got a door here.
1: It's supposed to open.
0: Open it. I'm going.
1: No, open the door for a reason. Go inside and hide.
0: Be quiet. Careful.
1: But yeah, let's get right into it.
0: I hear something. Is there something in here?
1: I don't know if it's like giant footsteps, but the earth is shaking and I'm freaked out. I don't know if Godzilla's coming out or what.
0: More people.
2: Bad people.
0: Oh no.
2: Hide in the shadows.
0: Seems weird.
1: This is big.
0: Now the music.
1: I don't like when it shakes like that.
0: No wonder he's hiding.
2: No, how do I get by these people?
0: That is so bad to watch.
2: Mm. Ew, what is that?
1: Why is there some freaking mermaid boy bullcrap?
0: It's kind of dark. I can't see this second guy.
2: I get the second guy.
0: All right.
1: So is like everybody the enemy or something? Or
0: people?
1: All right. This is some real dark stuff here.
0: I do not like that.
2: Stop. You're a person.
1: I thought you were a monster.
2: Hey, what are you doing?
1: I don't want to get close to you either.
2: Wait, why are you ducking?
1: What's going on?
2: People trying to choke you?
0: Is that what they're trying to do to-
1: No, wait, that's worse. The music.
0: See, okay, where's the guy at, though?
1: Is he still watching me?
0: Stinking, ugly mermaid freak.
1: He's still watching. It's kind of creepy, like, scary, I mean.
0: Why did they do that?
2: They just shunned.
1: They tased.
2: They shot
1: people.
2: They shot
1: anything.
2: Who shoots children?
0: Oh,
1: why did they do that?
2: Who shoots little children?
0: Oh, yes, they hit me. You don't want that to happen again.
1: No.
0: What do we do?
1: Okay, so we're gonna go under the spotlight here.
2: No. Try it.
1: Be natural.
0: Can I stop?
1: Pivot.
0: Okay, shadow. Let's go through it.
1: Oh, shadow again.
0: Okay.
2: Is there another shadow somewhere?
0: I see the shadow. Shadow.
2: Shadow's my friend.
0: Okay, shadow is my friend.
1: What is that?
0: Okay.
1: Oh. Gosh, am I out of the spotlight now? I know we're about halfway through, I think. So we still got a ways to go.
2: Okay,
0: just keep going straight.
1: All right, there he comes. So stop first. Let's see what we've got here.
0: Both ways before you cross.
2: Keep going.
0: Be careful.
1: Moving like a normal person.
0: Right. What's over here?
1: Okay, there must be somebody over there.
2: Those people.
0: What was that?
1: All right, what is this blinking light?
2: No! I spotted it!
1: Let's hurry up.
0: Just run.
1: Okay.
0: Run. 2, 4.
1: Okay, go back outside.
0: Why did I do that?
1: Like, I really want to know what is going on. I still have no idea.
0: Oh, whatever that was scared the mess out of me.

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You're feeling a burning away to the gate, yeah. Get my nails on my face and my face, yeah. Feel like a failure. And all my dreams are the peak and nowhere I'm when I feel that I fade, yeah. You see it coming when everything is lost. And you're bad, yeah. I see you making me high when you feel that you're

0: Entschuldigung, darf ich Sie etwas fragen? Sorry, can I ask you one question?
1: Yeah.
0: What happened?
1: I don't know. It just fell. I don't know.
0: Did you touch the artwork before it fell down?
1: I don't recall touching the artwork. No.
0: What? Why did you came so near, so close?
1: Just to observe that it seemed like a sort of city landscape.
0: What is it made of?
1: Parquet flooring.
0: What kind of
1: reclaimed?
0: What kind of landscape could you see in the parquet floor?
1: Well, it's something I am familiar with domestic environments or institutional environments. But in terms of it, it seemed like a sort of cityscape.
0: Okay. Let's hope the next time it's more fixed to the wall.
1: Yeah, let's hope so. Yeah, I'm very embarrassing.
0: Das ist die Klasse. Klasse? 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Ja. 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Reine Konstruktion Nummer 1 bis 42. Nummer 3 ist auf Mallorca.

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Take them as you hostage? Put them into danger? Productive energy is eaten by coldness. I want to put my body into a t-shirt. 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
1: Kassenkarte und natürlich Personalausweis oder Reisepass. Abgelaufen.
2: All I can remember is falling into the water. It was very dark and falling down, down and down. It was very dark and very deep. And I seemed to be drowning. I must tell my mother. My clothes were dragging me back. The sea is very deep. I'd go into the sea and then I'd go right down to the bottom. And there is some land there. The land at the bottom of the sea. It's very still. It's flat. No reflection in the water. Lovely, clear water. The water I looked to be rather sort of bluey. And I didn't like it. And suddenly all this water became full of other people and other things are falling. Full of other people and other things are falling, all going down towards the same as I was. And chairs and tables and things like this. And all these people were all floating downwards through the water, and chairs and tables and things like this. And I put my arms up and tried to catch hold of them, and I began to feel very frightened.

0: and as I sort of pushed back, I felt I was pushing back the water, and so I felt the mud in my hands. And then I seemed to be clearing the mud, which was really saturated with water. And as I pushed and pushed, so I came across something, and I was still pushing, and I knew it was somebody.
1: Your eyes are twitching. It's like a facial tic. A nervous twitch. Take them as you hostage? Put them into danger? Productive energy is eaten by coldness. I want to put my body into a t-shirt. 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

0: the analyst, decomposes after the half promise. 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
1: A nervous twitch.
0: Leaving us drowning in dreams without a web of light to climb. We will always fear ourselves until we know we live and die together.

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1: I love you.
2: I am free. I love myself. I love you. I want myself. I want you. You are special for me. Very special. I hear you. I see you. I love you for what you are, not for what you do. I love you. And I allow you to be other than me. I do not want you to be mine. I want you to be your own. You have no reason to fear anymore. I got teeth but don't angst. I care for you. I care about you. I am here for you. Even after you die, you can trust me. You can trust the inner voice. When I show you alone, it is because I love you. You do not need to be alone anymore. I can feel your love and I accept it.

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Here he knelt. Here he lay. Here he moved, to and fro, from the door to the window, from the window to the door, from the window to the door, from the door to the window, from the fire to the bed, from the bed to the fire, from the bed to the fire, from the fire to the bed, from the door to the fire, from the fire to the door, from the fire to the door, from the door to the fire, from the window to the bed, from the bed to the fire, from the fire to the window, from the window to the fire, from the fire to the bed, from the door to the fire, from the fire to the window, from the window to the fire, from the fire to the door, from the window to the bed, from the bed to the door, from the door to the bed, from the bed to the window, from the fire to the window, from the window to the bed, from the bed to the window, from the window to the fire, from the bed to the door, from the door to the fire, from the fire to the door, from the door to the bed, to the bed, to the bed, to the bed, to the bed.

0: I didn't like it. I began to feel very frightened. It seemed to go down, down and down.
1: My clothes were dragging me back.
0: It was very dark and very deep. The sea is very deep.

0: and been my family artistic. But I miss to be cared. You never cared. And sometimes I miss to be cared. It is egoistic, maybe. Like children are. Maybe I want to bleed and heal again. Healing rain. It is raining like it did in Athens. Big heavy dropping on rooftops.
1: Are you still?
0: I miss adventure.
1: Am I still
0: but
1: you?
0: The created adventure.
1: What
0: everything
1: mean?
0: Has to be created.
1: What?
0: Because nature is cruel in its creation.
1: What?
0: Nothing is real.
1: What
0: everything is creation.
1: Mean?
0: We need to create ourselves.
1: Are you still you?
0: Am I still me?
1: What did we do?
0: What?
1: What?
0: Did we?
1: Do.

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Waves all over in space. As we call it, which is the light bouncing around the room and going from one thing to the other.

Because, of course, most of them start interested in that light. The light's there anyway. The dancer's office and the dancer's office, and all this is going on. And yet we can sort it out. This is

carambolage, carambolage, carambolage, carambolage, carambolage, carambolage, carambolage, carambolage, carambolage, carambolage, carambolage, carambolage, carambolage, carambolage, carambolage, carambolage, carambolage, carambolage, carambolage, carambolage, carambolage, carambolage, carambolage, carambolage, carambolage, carambolage, carambolage, carambolage, carambolage, carambolage, 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
1: 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That prompts the flower to open. 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
0: Communicate with your partner.
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1: It climbs into the heart of the female flower, carrying a dusting of pollen picked up from male lily flowers. As dawn approaches, the flower cools and closes. Any beetles still inside are now trapped.
0: Take your time.
1: But that's no problem. They're safe from heat and danger. And even better, they get to spend all day feasting on starchy nectar. As the beetle eats, its load of pollen drops off, falling onto the flower's reproductive parts.
0: Enjoy.
1: There, it triggers a magical transformation. The white flower blushes pink and turns from female to male, so that it can now produce its own pollen. When night falls again, the flower opens and the beetle, now carrying the newly male flower's pollen, escapes to search for another sweetly scented white female.
0: Communicate your needs.
1: Pollination complete, the pink male flower will die back to a seed and sink to the bottom of the pool. Its fertilized seed will germinate and mature to repeat the water lily's magical transformation next year.

0: Good afternoon, everybody. Yesterday, I shot a video that some of you may have seen in which I said to the American people, the sun would come up in the morning. And that came true. The sun is up. And I know everybody had a long night. I did as well. I had a chance last night in the morning, I think it was, and I had a chance to invite tomorrow to talk about making sure that there is a successful transition. Now, it is no secret that I have some pretty significant differences. But remember, 8 years ago, I had some pretty significant differences. But could not have been more professional or more gracious in making sure we had a smooth transition so that we could hit the ground running. One thing you realize quickly is bigger than any of us. So I have instructed my team to follow the example 8 years ago and work as hard as we can to make sure that this is a successful transition, because we are now all rooting for his success in uniting and leading the country. The peaceful power is one of the hallmarks, and over the next few months, we are going to show that to the world.
1: What is the most terrifying thing that has ever happened to you?

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Your eyes are open but closed like a store.

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I look into your eyes. They are open but closed, like a star that is closed and looking

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1: Do you feel?
0: Reality. 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
1: Confusion.
0: Reality. 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Is this for real?
1: Is this for real?
0: Dream of me.

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Waves all over in space. As we call them, which is the light bouncing around the room and going from one thing to the other.

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The light's there anyway. The dancer's office and the dancer's office, and all this is going on. And yet, we can sort it out.

this area of irregular motions, this electric field, this vibration, contains this tremendous information. And it's all really there. That's what gets you.

0: Mr. Austin, get the fuck out of continue. 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
1: Ha ha ha ha.

0: you and the others. Don't be a victim of the usual pattern. Don't be concerned with anybody else. You are always concerned. Be concerned with yourself. Be totally selfish. Be concerned with your own self. Enjoy your being. Enjoy the surroundings. Meditate with the group and alone, and be totally centered in yourself. What others are doing, don't think about it. Allow others to do whatsoever they want to do. Don't interfere with anyone. Even the idea that you can allow others whatsoever they want to do will free you. Because you are unnecessarily burdened by others. Be totally selfish. It doesn't seem very religious when I say be totally selfish. To me, it is the only religion, because only when you are totally selfish, you can do something for others. Unless you have something, how can you do? How can you help? How can you love? How can there be compassion? Within, you are nothing, and you go on serving others and thinking about others. That is only an escape to forget yourself.
1: Remember yourself and forget others.

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0: im Weltall der Spiegelneuronen, die uns die Gelegenheit geben, uns zu erkennen, weil wir das nachvollziehen können, was im Kopf des anderen vorgeht. 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So wie dieses Gericht. 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
1: Geil.
0: Das mache ich einfach nicht.
2: The attacks on these students are clear evidence that the movement is working. The NRA and their supporters are scared, and now the NRA and their allies scared, and now the NRA and their allies scared, and now the NRA and their allies scared, and now the NRA and their allies scared, and now the NRA and their allies scared, and now the NRA and their allies scared, and now the NRA and their allies scared, and now the NRA and their allies scared, and now the NRA and their allies scared, and now the NRA and their allies scared, and now the NRA and their allies scared, and now the NRA and their allies scared, and now the NRA and their allies scared, and now the NRA and their allies scared, and now the NRA and their allies scared, and now the NRA and their allies scared. And now the NRA and their allies scared, and now the NRA and their allies scared, and now the NRA and their allies scared, and now the NRA and their allies scared, and now the NRA and their allies scared, and now the NRA and their allies scared, and now the NRA and their allies scared, and now the NRA and their allies scared, and now the NRA and their allies scared, and now the NRA and their allies scared, and now the NRA and their allies scared, and now the NRA and their allies scared, and now the NRA and their allies scared, and now the NRA and their allies scared, and now the NRA and their allies scared, and now the NRA and their allies scared, and now the NRA and their allies scared, and now the NRA and their allies scared, and now the NRA and their allies scared, and now the NRA and their allies scared, and now the NRA and their allies scared, and now the NRA and their allies scared, and now the NRA and their allies scared, and now the NRA and their allies scared, and now the NRA and their allies scared, and now the NRA.

0: y tu atum, pour juste la... la pire magazine. Et tu atum, la pire vizquino. Minha panorávila. E tchau.
1: And the regions of Voronezh, Moscow, Nizhny Novgorod, and in the Republic of Mordovia. Meanwhile, the nation continues to face the most extreme heat wave in 130 years, with extensive droughts and strong winds spurring the fire.
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3: Russian Prime Minister Vladimir Putin has allocated Russian bereitwillig den präsidialen Riesen.
4: Als oberster Feuerwehrmann, Premierminister Vladimir Putin, selbst die Löscher bei. Aus dem Cockpit.

0: Many collectors for your kind of art?
1: 2, 3, 4.
0: But they're friendly.
2: You know, money should always be a key and not a motivating factor. Something to enable you rather than something to drive you, you know?
1: You know.
3: Ha!
4: Go ahead.
1: Moving, doing it.
5: Just, you know, applaud and throw their hands up in the air. So, that's kind of...
4: Go ahead.
1: I want to get into it, man, you know.
3: Ha!
2: Artists make art from what's around them.
6: Superstar and
7: ha, ha, ha.
6: All that crap.
8: Larry Gagosian's galleries.
9: Art has something to do with the reflection. It's true.
0: It is true in a sense.
9: It's true.
6: All that.
0: It is true in a sense.
9: Do with the reflection.
8: It's true.
0: I agree. It is true in a sense. It is true in a sense.
9: It's true.
0: I agree.
9: It is.
0: I agree.
9: It's true.
0: It is true in a sense.
9: It's true.
0: It's
9: true.
6: Crap.
1: You know.
10: Other is a young man named Andy Warhol.
2: You know, like a grid, but really, you know, the things that we're trying to put into grids.
1: It is.
0: I agree.
1: 2, 3, 4.
2: Won't be put into grids. And really, that's what the whole of human life's about.
8: Most successful, most famous...
11: People who are the first, before the main troops are coming, they are the avant-garde, that of the arrière-garde who can come in the end. It's a bit strange concept, this word, because... If you think about what it means.
4: Go ahead.
9: There's so much
8: most successful, involved. Most famous, and wealthiest.
11: It
8: artists.
11: Means that there is a development
1: you
11: which
1: know.
11: Has to do with progress, and something new is attacked, and in the end, gained or conquered.
0: It is true.
11: All these things are a bit dubious, and we don't know if we can believe.

0: warum nicht? Ja, Mann. Ja, genau.
1: It's not even sure if a person can have an impact into, I don't know what, perhaps his or her own life, yes, but, already the life of others, not sure. How can one intervene or have agency politically? That's all very difficult to say. Still, there's no other way since enlightenment than to hope that it is true and that to hope that one can learn from looking at the events, be them political, economical, or whatever.

0: Alles in careful dollars.
1: You were chatting about
0: black men and social abuse.
1: And a lot of old fuck.
2: She must have forgotten.
1: I'm clever and old.
0: And around here, the most sophisticated one. Therefore, as a punishment.
2: I didn't
0: mention it. Patience is called. Obviously.

0: There are many people in this world, and most would not want to harm you. However,
1: some might want to hurt you, but it's impossible
0: to know for sure when someone is nice or when someone is not nice. Here are some tips that will help keep you safe.
2: You know, if your neighborhood has changed over the years, and not for the better.
3: It's much easier to attack than to defend.
1: You need to be really prepared.
4: So, here we have an example of a doctor.
5: Something a doctor might say to you, I assure you, you will feel no pain.
4: He ensured there would be enough food
5: by ordering extra.
4: Okay, so he's guaranteeing that there will be enough food for everyone at the party. How is he ensuring this? So take a moment, think about this.
0: This is where you really need to
6: trust your own instincts. When you feel nervous,
0: trust your feelings and turn back to a more familiar route.
6: Safe areas like your neighborhood.
4: And normal times are great times to fly.
7: Take some time out of your life is normal to learn about flying the plane in the thunderstorm and to learn about using safety equipment.
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7: 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That's what you want to hear.
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3: that helps to be successful
7: in the combat of creating an imaginary line between you and the stranger that you feel is safe distance.
4: So let's get started with pick out safe areas down your way.
10: Look at your age group, look at interests, look at their stages in life, look at what some of their needs are, and build up a profile of ideal person.
4: So let's do some practical questions together now.
11: A hazard can be identified as anything which can cause harm.
4: Do you think it has to do with insurance? Or do you think it has to do with a promise or a guarantee?
12: Well, if you said climbing the ladder and falling off is a risk.
1: And if you see any unsafe conditions or safety violations,
2: you probably get a wee bit nervous about answering the door, especially if you live alone.
1: Why do you live like that?
0: Most kids feel comfortable in the neighborhood because it's home. But to be safe, even in the neighborhood, remember this. Number one.
4: Well, you can ensure that you do well on your exam by studying hard.
1: Okay.
0: Number two.
1: We will make sure that
13: if, you know, somebody was hurt, they receive first aid care. And basically, like, if people were goofing around to the point where, you know, safety was being compromised, to make sure that, you know, that stopped, just so that, you know, we can keep everybody safe.
1: To ensure they're trying to help you get over your anxiety.
0: Number three.
4: Make a promise or a guarantee.
14: An example is when you lose a spouse, either to death or divorce. So I like to refer to that as lifestyle risk. And
3: it's a deep human issue. It needs top management attention.
1: And deep and dramatically changes.
14: And it's commonly associated or happens when there is some type of illness.
13: And it's a lot more fun to do business
4: when you get insurance on something. Maybe I have a car accident. So this is insurance. You pay money to a company, and then the company will cover the cost.
1: So your money,
14: your finances,
1: your investments, that doesn't really help you so much. Because safety is number one priority.
0: If you were in trouble, you won't have to worry about it because you will be safe amongst them all.
15: An example, the hazard in this case is a poisonous black spider contained in a closed jar.
3: It's like with natural catastrophes. Hurricanes happen, but you